0: Estás escuchando
1: solo buena música.
0: Música W.
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0: No, great track.
1: Oh, mate, love it. Quality. Listen. Pure quality, bruv.
0: Bruv, what's your name again?
1: What? What's up, son?
0: What's your name?
1: Lee, what's up, son?
0: No, not you, bruv.
1: What?
0: The girl on the...
1: Fergie, my bad, bruv. I start again. I thought you said, what's my name? Why did you say that's my...
0: Not your name, geezer. The girl on the track, mate.
1: Shut up.
0: Blinding song.
1: It's quality.
0: Listen, how's it go?
1: London.
0: No, it's not like that, mate.
1: No,
0: it's
1: not like what?
0: London. That's the one,
1: bruv. London.
0: No, bruv. London.
2: Buenas tardes, buenas para escuchar y disfrutar música W.

0: Estás escuchando Música. Música W.
1: They wish and they wish and they wish and they wish and they wish on me. Yeah. I've been moving calm, don't start no trouble with me. Trying to keep it peaceful is a struggle for me.

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1: Música W.
2: Well now, we call this the act of mating. But there are several other very important differences between human beings and animals that you should know about.

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2: 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Yo. It's about a thing. 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
1: Me not working hard. Yeah, right, picture that with a Kodak. Or better yet, go to Times Square.

Would you cry if you saw me crying? Would you save my soul tonight?